0: 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That sounds like a blast. The X's 104 Beers of Summer is back. Starting Memorial Day weekend, Matt and Lou will see who can drink 104 beers first. I'm sure we really had to twist their arms to do this again.
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0: 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Who will be crowned this year's champion? 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
1: Hoobastank has released their first new song in over a decade. Check out How Do You Sleep on YouTube. Godsmack are starting to live out the old Spinal Tap joke about drummers after Shannon Larkin retired back in 2024. Will Hunt of Evanescence filled in during a 2025 European tour. Then earlier in the spring, they announced that they have tapped Wade Murph to handle drums for their touring this year. However, he recently left the band to go play drums for Black Veil Brides. And now Dream Theater drummer Mike Mangini is behind the kit for Godsmack. By the way, you can win tickets to go see Godsmack and whoever is playing drums for them tomorrow right here on The Morning X. And finally, the Smashing Pumpkins will play America's Block Party at the Los Angeles Memorial Coliseum on July 4th. They'll announce more performers soon for that show.
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4: 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Realtor.com's latest list of the top 20 hottest housing markets has Rockford at number 21. That marks the first time since March 2023 that the city has ranked outside the top 20 in back-to-back months. April was the first time this year that Rockford wasn't in the top 20. It ranked 31st that month. However, the agency still says that Rockford is considered a hot market. Kevin Haas reporting.
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0: 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That sounds like a blast. The X's 104 Beers of Summer is back. Starting Memorial Day weekend, Matt and Lou will see who can drink 104 beers first. I'm sure we really had to twist their arms to do this again.
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0: 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Starting Memorial Day weekend, Matt and Lou will see who can drink 104 beers first. I'm sure we really had to twist their arms to do this again.
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1: 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Yeah, we thought about calling it Red, White, and Booyah. 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

0: 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That sounds like a blast. 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Starting Memorial Day weekend, Matt and Lou will see who can drink 104 beers first. I'm sure we really had to twist their arms to do this again.
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0: Anyway, we'll cap it all off with the grand finale going down on Saturday, August 29th at Garrett's Restaurant and Bar on North Bell School Road. 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
2: 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Go Rockford wants to extend the contract 3 to 5 years beyond its end in 2027. There's no set timeline for when an extension may be decided on. Kevin Haas reporting.
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2: All right, 6 a.m. crowd, what's happening? You got the best dang morning radio show money can buy. It is the Morning X, up with the sun, getting it done. 6 a.m. people, you know where you're at out there. Some of you are at the gym right now. Good for you. I can't do that this early. I could barely do it after work. Like, I'm like, yeah, I'm going to go to the gym, and then I'm like, no, I'll go to Dairy Queen. Which is probably not the best. Wherever you are listening, I appreciate you a lot. You know, in the intro right there, there's a couple intros I use for this show. One of them is that one you just heard. That's Tom Cruise. I think it's from Jerry Maguire. I was watching Top Gun. It was on TV last night. That's a good movie. The original holds up. The only thing that doesn't hold up, like, that volleyball scene, the shirtless volleyball scene. And they got that terrible 80s song, playing with the boys while they're playing volleyball. I don't know what the point of that scene is. Like, if you cut that movie, that scene out of the movie, it's fine. The plot still goes on. So, I don't know, I can't help but laugh my ass off when that scene happens. They're just playing volleyball. And by the way, Tom Cruise is wearing jeans during that. Who wears jeans to play volleyball? You don't wear jeans? Come on. Have you seen the new Top Gun Maverick? It was really, really, really good. There's also it's not volleyball, but it's like they're playing football this time on the beach. And I hear they're making another Top Gun, too. So that's going to be awesome. I just hope they keep making them forever. Tom Cruise, yes, he's crazy. That's been established, but damn it if he doesn't make good movies. So anyway, if you watch Top Gun again, it's on TV always. Just notice that half of them are wearing jeans out there. You don't wear jeans to play volleyball. I'm wearing jeans right now. Today on the show, we're going to give away our last pair of Godsmack tickets for the show Saturday in Tinley Park. We have to give them away today, the last pair, because we got to get them to you. And then we're going to give the meet and greets and pit passes away today as well. So everybody who qualified, everybody who wins qualifies for the meet and greets, which we're giving away at 9 a.m. So if you're a qualifier and you're listening to me right now, 9 a.m., stay by your phone. That's when I'm going to be making a call to somebody out there for those passes. And then 7:10, we're going to give away the tickets. So not too far from now, I'm going to give away the final pair of tickets, too. So it's all going down here on the morning show. Our phone number is 815-874-2104. Mark it down, write it down if you want to win, anyway. And we'll get to that shortly. This is the morning show that all other morning show hosts in town fear while they're doing their morning shows. Like, their coffee cup, like, the coffee in there trembles, like when the dinosaurs are coming in Jurassic Park, when the T-Rex is coming. That's what this show is. We're the T-Rex, and we're coming for you. This is the Morning X.

0: You're waking up with Matt.
1: Oh, I'm happy. I'm very happy. La la la la la la la. See?
0: On the Morning X.

0: All right, some food news real quick, Chelsea Meyer. And I wanted to talk to you about this because you are a person who enjoys her KFC, even though the Colonel packed up and left town.
1: I'm still upset about that.
0: I know you are. I think it's BS, too. I believe the Colonel should come back to town.
1: I think the closest one is Freeport.
0: I think so, too. Well, KFC is getting a glow-up, as the kids say.
1: What?
0: That's right. They're doing a global rebranding and overhaul to modernize KFC, because they're facing competition from chicken places all over the place. How many chicken places are there, especially in this town?
1: Yeah, I mean, they did need a little bit of a glow up, but they're not getting rid of the Colonel, are they?
0: No, he's the only thing that's staying, though.
1: Okay.
0: So they're keeping you can't get rid of the Colonel.
1: Okay, so they're keeping the Colonel, but are they keeping like the red and white stripes or like the red and white like emblems and logos?
0: Honestly,
1: like,
0: I don't think they are.
1: Oh no.
0: Which is, you know, the red and the white's iconic. So when I think that, when I see that, you think KFC. So if they're smart, they'll keep that. So what they're going to do is they're rolling out a huge global brand overhaul, betting that new sauces, specialty beverages, redesigned restaurants, and a refreshed logo and packaging can help it define what executives call the next chapter of chicken.
1: Stop!
0: Get out of here. I knew it, see?
1: No, CEOs. Who hired these people? Boo! No, as a, you know what, we might not have KFC here anymore, but as a KFC connoisseur, I literally have a KFC bag. Shout out to Adrian. Thank you so much.
0: Sweet.
1: That was best birthday gift ever. But I am like, I am a KFC connoisseur, and they cannot do this. I'm about to write a letter.
0: You know, this is a bunch of suits in a room sitting around, bored, going, we need to revamp our chicken strategy. No, you don't. KFC's been around for 74 years. Everyone knows it.
1: What's next? They're going to add 12 herbs and spices instead of 11?
0: We've added an extra spice.
1: Yeah, like, what are they going to do next?
0: Well, remember when the Cracker Barrel was like, let's redesign the logo. What happened there?
1: Everybody freaked out.
0: Quit trying to modernize crap, all right? You don't need to modernize KFC. I like the Colonel. I like the bucket of chicken. The red and white, it's fine.
1: You want to know how they get more customers to go there?
0: How's that?
1: They lower their prices, and they come to Rockford!
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3: 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It's the first step toward building a new subscription-based car wash at the corner of Harrison Avenue and Perryville Road. Northern Illinois Service Company began demolition on Tuesday. Once the site is cleared, it's expected to take about 10 months for construction of a new club car wash. Sweet Basil closed about a year ago after 4 years in business. It was also formerly a TGI Fridays. Go Rockford has completed the second leg of its 3-year contract to host Ironman 70.3 in the city, but the nonprofit tourism agency has its eyes on extending the finish line further out. Ironman is one of the most recognizable names in long-distance triathlons, and it made its debut in Illinois with its first Rockford race in 2025. Now Go Rockford wants to extend the contract by 3 to 5 years beyond its end in 2027. There's no set timeline for when an extension may be decided on. Comprehensive Community Solutions in South Rockford celebrated renovations to its building on Tuesday and 34 years of service to youth and families. The nonprofit operates multiple programs focused on workforce development, violence prevention, youth empowerment, affordable housing, and homelessness prevention. It has renovated its property at 917 South Main Street, which is the former Mott Brothers company, from roof to ground over the last few years. Reporting for RockRiverCurrent.com, I'm Kevin Haas.
2: All right, thanks, Kev. 6:35 today, and there is some rain in the forecast this afternoon mostly. We could see some really heavy rainfall today, so it might be just like last Wednesday, actually. Highs in the low 70s for the day. Tonight into the 60s with some rain overnight. Ahead for tomorrow, sun's coming out, and we'll see a high of 75. So Thursday's looking pretty good. Right now, 57 here in Rockford. That's what it is.
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4: Pete Crow Armstrong of the Cubs started the game against the Rockies yesterday with another leadoff home run, his third out of fourth games. But that was all the fireworks for the Cubbies' offense. Colorado wins it 5-2. White Sox get blown out in New York as the Yankees run up the score 12-2, your final. The Cardinals win 3-2 over the Padres, and the Brewers win again, this time 2-1 over the Guardians. Padres-Cardinals this afternoon in St. Louis. Everyone else plays again tonight under the lights. In tennis, the U.S. Open begins tomorrow and runs through the weekend in Southampton, New York. You can watch the action on NBC, USA, and the Peacock Network. World Cup action. France, Norway, and Argentina, all winners yesterday. Team USA will take on Australia this Friday afternoon at 2 p.m. And by the way, the World Cup trophy is stated to be the most valuable trophy in the world, worth $20 million. The trophy weighs 14 pounds, and the gold content alone is worth close to $1 million. The second most valuable trophy in sports, the Kentucky Derby Trophy, valued at $856 million. But securing the title of a champion, well, that still is priceless. That's sports. I'm Steve Summers.
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0: It is the Morning X. Just a friendly reminder, 7:10 this morning, your last chance to score a pair of Godsmack tickets for their show this Saturday in Tinley Park. Be listening for your chance to win right here. This is the show that always gets a trophy for being number one. It's the Morning X.
1: Yeah, we're number one. Read between the fingers. That's right.
0: Hey, this is the X. That's exactly the attitude you're supposed to have.
1: Number one.
0: Okay, so I heard the news, and the sports anyway, since you've been doing sports for us lately.
1: Sure.
0: Appreciate that. Something about the World Cup trophy, how much it costs?
1: It is the most expensive, most valuable trophy in the world.
0: How much?
1: Obviously, it's the World Cup trophy. It should be.
0: Yeah, the world.
1: They say it's $20 million is the value.
0: $20 million.
1: It weighs 14 pounds, and there's about $1 million worth of gold in the trophy alone.
0: It's not that big. Have you seen it?
1: But it must be a lot of crystals or something.
0: Okay.
1: Or lead. I don't. It's pretty lead. Heavy
0: yeah,
1: for that.
0: It's lead.
1: $20 million. It's the most valuable trophy. I know Lord Stanley's not very happy that the Stanley Cup didn't even make second place.
0: The Stanley Cup. It doesn't look like it's very expensive, but I know the Stanley Cup is the coolest trophy in sports.
1: It's all silver.
0: It's all silver. Solid silver.
1: Solid silver is what I'm hearing. I mean, there's something to give it some strength.
0: But the World Cup is gold.
1: Gold and who knows, rubies, pearls, I don't know. But it is very, very valuable. Second most valuable trophy in the world, the Kentucky Derby trophy.
0: I've never seen that before.
1: Not the one with the flowers, not the little horseshoe with the flowers, the actual trophy.
0: The actual trophy they give to the jockey or whoever.
1: And that alone is worth like $895,000.
0: Hey, so
1: measly $895,000.
0: That's funny. That's what the jockey and the owner gets, and the horse just gets oats.
1: Oh, no. The owner gets like $2 million in the purse or something. It's
0: oh, really?
1: Stupid money for like owning a horse. But you paid out $20 million to get a $2 million payday.
0: Well, the World Cup may be cool, but can you drink beer out of it like the Stanley Cup? I think not.
1: You can drink beer out of anything if you really try hard enough.
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You're listening to the greatest morning radio show ever created. It is the Morning X. All right. It is your last chance to win Godsmack tickets. Yeah, their show is Saturday in Tinley Park at the Credit Union One Amphitheater with Dorothy and STP. And by the way, if you win these tickets, you are the last person to be in the drawing for the meet and greets for Sully and a pair of pit passes as well, which, by the way, we are going to give away at 9 a.m. this morning. I'm going to call somebody. So if you're already qualified, be by your phone 9 o'clock. And this is your last chance to do so. We're playing the two-second song. I'm going to play 2 seconds of a Godsmack song. You tell me what the song is, the title of the song, and you're going to the show. Here we go. That's it. 815-874-2104. Caller X gets to take the first guess. Again, what is the title of this song? 815-874-2104. Let's do it. Go see Godsmack with the X.

0: We are playing the two-second song for these last pair of Godsmack tickets that I have, but you gotta tell me the name. That's it. 815-874-2104. 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
1: This is John.
0: Hey, John. All right. Do you know the name of the two-second song?
1: Alive?
0: Alive? No, that is not the name of the song. Please try again. Hi, it is The X. Do you know the name of the two-second song?
1: Awake.
0: That is Awake. Congratulations. You win. Yeah.
1: Yeah.
0: Yeah, what's your name?
1: Joe.
0: Hey, Joe, you are going to see Godsmack, Dorothy, and STP this Saturday in Tinley Park, and you're qualified for the meet and greets and the pit passes.
1: That is awesome.
0: Congrats, Joe. Our last winner of the Godsmack tickets now. Everybody who qualified is in the running for these meet and greets and pit passes, which I will give away just after 9 o'clock this morning. So if you qualified and if you won these tickets, stay by your phone, because it just might be me that's calling you in about a little over an hour and letting you know that you're going to have an awesome time this Saturday with meeting Sully and sitting front row for the show. So that's happening still today here on The X. Who is going to win? I don't know. Could be you.
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3: 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It's the first step toward building a new subscription-based car wash at the corner of Harrison Avenue and Perryville Road. Northern Illinois Service Company began demolition on Tuesday. Once the site is cleared, it's expected to take about 10 months for construction of a new club car wash. Sweet Basil closed about a year ago after 4 years in business. It was also formerly a TGI Fridays. Go Rockford has completed the second leg of its 3-year contract to host Ironman 70.3 in the city, but the nonprofit tourism agency has its eyes on extending the finish line further out. Ironman is one of the most recognizable names in long-distance triathlons, and it made its debut in Illinois with its first Rockford race in 2025. Now Go Rockford wants to extend the contract by 3 to 5 years beyond its end in 2027. There's no set timeline for when an extension may be decided on. Comprehensive Community Solutions in South Rockford celebrated renovations to its building on Tuesday and 34 years of service to youth and families. The nonprofit operates multiple programs focused on workforce development, violence prevention, youth empowerment, affordable housing, and homelessness prevention. It has renovated its property at 917 South Main Street, which is the former Mott Brothers company, from roof to ground over the last few years. Reporting for RockRiverCurrent.com, I'm Kevin Haas.
2: Thank you, Kev. 7:30 right now, and looking outside, it's threatening rain, and it's going to rain today. In fact, this afternoon, we could see some pretty heavy thunderstorms out there, kind of like last week, so just get ready for some heavy rainfall today. Highs in the 70s. Tonight, into the 60s for a low. Rain continues through the evening hours, and then ahead for tomorrow, mostly cloudy, but we will see a high of about 75 or so. 57 here in Rockford. That's what it is.
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4: Pete Crow Armstrong of the Cubs started the game against the Rockies yesterday with another leadoff home run, his third out of fourth games. But that was all the fireworks for the Cubbies' offense. Colorado wins it 5-2. White Sox get blown out in New York as the Yankees run up the score 12-2, your final. The Cardinals win 3-2 over the Padres, and the Brewers win again, this time 2-1 over the Guardians. Padres-Cardinals this afternoon in St. Louis. Everyone else plays again tonight under the lights. In tennis, the U.S. Open begins tomorrow and runs through the weekend in Southampton, New York. You can watch the action on NBC, USA, and the Peacock Network. World Cup action. France, Norway, and Argentina all winners yesterday. Team USA will take on Australia this Friday afternoon at 2 p.m. And by the way, the World Cup trophy is stated to be the most valuable trophy in the world, worth $20 million. The trophy weighs 14 pounds, and the gold content alone is worth close to $1 million. The second most valuable trophy in sports, the Kentucky Derby Trophy, valued at $856 million. But securing the title of a champion, well, that still is priceless. That's sports. I'm Steve Summers.
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1: Somehow getting by on the Morning X.

Just after 10 o'clock this morning, Hef will have your chance to win 3-day passes to Riot Fest. That's right. I'll say it again. 3-day passes to Riot Fest up for grabs with Hef starting just after 10 o'clock this morning here on the X. That's also when he's going to announce the single day lineups as well for the festival. What day is Tool playing? That's what I really want to know. We'll find all that out this morning here on the X. This is Seven Dust. Is this the real you?

0: It is the Morning X, Chelsea Meyer in studio. All right. You're afraid of birds. It's been well documented that you are, right?
1: Terrified.
0: Okay, well, there is a woman who made friends with crows.
1: What?
0: Yeah, do you know that crows, they recognize you and remember who you are, all right? So this is the crow lady. I'll play you a little audio of her. It was featured on the news, like the major ABC news or whatever. So she helped rescue a crow from a gutter, all right?
2: After noticing a fire truck parked a couple blocks away, Leah raced over to ask for help.
3: And I was like, hey, you look like you want to save a crow today.
2: The firefighters agreed and rescued the crow.
0: All right, so she asked some firefighters to rescue this crow that was stuck in her gutter.
1: Okay,
0: the story goes on.
2: Leah drove the injured bird to the Animal Rehabilitation Center, and in her car, the pair connected.
3: He latched onto my finger and held on, and that was life-changing.
2: Well, Leah didn't know exactly how life-changing until a few days later, when she was told the injured bird had been released back into the wild.
3: When I was going for my walk with my dog, a crow flew down and dropped this beautiful feather bundle at my feet. I was like, wow, this crow gave me a thank you gift.
2: And that was just the start. So now, whenever Leah and her dog go for a walk,
4: how are ya?
2: All sorts of crows join them.
3: Oh, it feels so good. It's like visiting my friends every morning, and I just know they're going to be there.
2: And that includes the crows she saved.
0: All right, so because she saved this crow, all the crows follow her around now.
1: Would you say that he got his crow knees to follow?
0: Get out! I don't know whether to give that a boo or applause. We'll just give it everything. So, I guess I've heard that crows, they recognize people and faces. So if you are mean to a crow, it remembers. And if you're nice to a crow, it remembers as well. So this crow now gives this lady presents, and all of her cronies, all of his cronies, follow her along when she goes and takes her dog for a walk. Isn't that wild?
1: That is insane.
0: And I guess it's true because it was on the news.
1: That is wild. I mean, I do believe it. I have seen videos of like different people who like tend to their crows essentially on their farm.
0: Right?
1: And then like they bring them like pennies and quarters
0: gifts.
1: And that. Yeah, gifts.
0: You know, and I always thought crows were a sign of bad luck, right?
1: Yes, because a flock of crows is called a murder.
0: A murder of crows.
1: And that's supposed to not be a good sign.
0: No, but apparently they're one of the smartest birds out there.
1: Listen, this is probably why birds don't like me, because I'm terrified of them. And this sounds bad, but if there was a crow in my gutter, I mean, I don't know what I would do. I would, call law enforcement, or I'd call Donald from Hoohaven.
0: Would you call Hoohaven? And have Donald come over and get that crow? You know, he probably would take it and rehab it.
1: And then the crows would follow him around to Hoohaven. And
0: I don't need crows following me, all right, wherever I go. That's creepy. Also, now, in the neighborhood, she's known as the Crow Lady. You know she is. Oh, there's the Crow Lady walking her dog.
1: That's like the lady from Home Alone, the Pigeon Lady.
0: The Pigeon Lady.
1: That's probably what happened. That lady was probably nice to all those birds.
0: And then look what happened.
1: And look what happened. And now this lady's got a bunch of cronies.
0: just get out of here with that.
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1: That was
2: no.
1: Good.
2: Yeah. No, that was bad. That was Dan really bad. Danzig. Who? Yeah. Anyway, if you look outside, Chelsea, it's about to rain crazy today.
1: It's already drizzling outside.
2: It's already
1: so wet and gross. Like, I understand that we haven't had the first day of summer yet and that it's technically still spring. I think it's the 21st.
2: Monday?
1: I think it's Monday, yeah. That's, I get it.
2: It's also the longest day of sunlight of the year.
1: But, like, come on now. Are we for real Midwest weather? Like, we're going to rain and have 60, mid-60s?
2: You know, I like the rain. It poured last week, and my house, you know, I'm a homeowner now, and it really, it's given me so much anxiety. So last week when it rained, my house sits lower than the other houses for some reason on the block, my neighbors, right? So when my house has like a little rock bed around the whole house, and I was like, oh, that's a nice little landscaping thing they did. No, they did it for a reason. It's because my house, my lot floods, and like the water creeps towards my house. So last week, I was sitting outside my window just watching the water get closer and closer to my house, and my anxiety was just rising. So now today, I'm like praying that it doesn't pour like it did, because I don't know if my house can handle it.
1: I think you're fine. I'm pretty sure that the previous homeowners figured it out.
2: I'm telling you. People buy a house, do this, do that. No, it makes your anxiety go through the roof with everything. Like rain, God knows what it's going to be like when it snows this winter. Is my roof going to hold up? What's going to happen?
1: Matt, I think you'll be fine.
2: My chest is getting tight right now just thinking about it.
1: You are such a Chicken Little.
2: I don't even know what that means.
1: The sky is falling. Sky is falling.
2: I just worry that my house is going to float away or flood or something.
1: Well,
2: I don't even have a basement.
1: At least you'll be like Noah's Ark.
2: Yeah, I guess. Anyway, so now I know what I'm going to do. I'm going to get home and just stare. I'm going to go on my porch and stare at the sky. It's what I'm going to do like an insane person when I get home.
1: I am so glad that I'm not your neighbor. Your neighbors probably are like, who?
2: It's crazy.
1: The hell is this guy? And why did he move on our block?
2: Right. Here comes the neighborhood. Right. All right. Hey, so America is turning 250 years old, Chelsea.
1: That's
2: 250
1: crazy.
2: Years old. Almost as old as me. And they're wondering what should be in America's next time capsule.
1: Ooh.
2: So we're going to find out what America, I guess they're doing a time capsule. So we're going to find out what's going to go in America's time capsule coming up next, or what should go in Illinois' time capsule for America. How about that, huh? What Illinois thing should go in the time capsule?
1: 815-874-2104.
2: Yeah, text it in, and we'll get to ours here coming up on the X.

0: That band is called the Screaming Trees, Chelsea. The Screaming Trees. Ah! 104.9 The X. That's a good name for a band, I think.
1: Do they know something we don't?
0: Why the trees are screaming?
1: Yeah.
0: I don't know. I do know this. America is having a birthday this year, if you didn't know. 250 years! So, what, 1776, right?
1: Yep.
0: Is when we, like, we told England to get bent. And then
1: didn't we throw their tea over
0: there? We did. We threw their tea in the harbor, and we're like, you know what? Screw you guys. We're not paying your taxes.
1: We'll show you.
0: And then we started our own thing, and here we are 250 years later.
1: Is that how it happened?
0: I don't know. You know what? When I was taught in school, it probably was way wrong. All right?
1: Listen, I went to public school too, Rockford Public Schools. So.
0: I mean, I remember I grew up in the 80s, all right, when everything was like sugar-coated. Now I know different. Anyway, on July 4th, America's time capsule will be buried. Now, it doesn't say where. They're probably keeping that a secret so no one digs it up.
1: Yeah, right?
0: It won't be opened again for 250 years. Wow. They haven't finalized the list yet, but so far it's going to include an iPhone 17. Is that the latest one?
1: Yeah.
0: All right. Some Native American artwork and a Coca-Cola bottle.
1: Why the Coca-Cola bottle?
0: It's like Coca-Cola is iconic.
1: I mean, iconic. I get it. But like, why?
0: Why not Pepsi?
1: No. I mean, I feel like Coca-Cola has been around, I think, longer than Pepsi.
0: Yeah. Coke was first back in the 1800s.
1: But why the Coca-Cola? Like, there's so many other things that you could put in there.
0: I mean, Coca-Cola is pretty big in the South. Like, Coca-Cola is one of the main brands of America, I would say. Coca-Cola, everyone knows.
1: I'm a Coca-Cola gal.
0: Have a Coke and a smile, right?
1: Yeah, yep.
0: I don't think that's the thing anymore.
1: That's not what they say anymore.
0: Anyway, as for what goes in a time capsule, they wanted all states and territories to be represented. So they're looking for people to submit things for their different states. What should go in Illinois' time capsule? On our text line... We had one fun one. Well, I just got logged out of here. No, it says handcuffs for all our former politicians. It's true.
1: Good answer.
0: Like, haven't three of our governors been to jail?
1: Yeah, right.
0: And, you know, probably more on the way.
1: You know, I was thinking about this.
0: Sure.
1: Because, I mean, okay, you couldn't put, like, corn in there because it has to be a non-perishable food item. Like, if you're going to put food in there, like, that's why they put Coca-Cola in there because...
0: Right, well,
1: it will perish
0: a bottle.
1: After 250 years.
0: A bottle, right, at least.
1: So, like, would it be, like, canned corn, or could you put, like, a corn stalk, or, like, could you put, you know what I mean?
0: I would put something corn-related in there, like corn, a can of corn.
1: What about something corny, or something that might not even be around in 250 years, like the Chicago Bears? Like, why would it?
0: I knew you were going to go there.
1: Because, let's be honest, we don't know if they're going to even be around in Illinois in the next year.
0: Right. It says from Illinois, and we don't know if the Bears are even going to be in Illinois. They might move to Indiana. Yes. No. It's a sore subject for me.
1: And how big is this time capsule? Because if you're trying to put something
0: either.
1: From every single state, from sea to shining sea is what I read they want to do.
0: From sea to shining sea.
1: Okay, so that's 50.
0: From sea to rising sea. America might be underwater in 250 years. We don't know. You've seen how it's going.
1: We won't be able to dig it up.
0: Right, because it'll all be underwater. I don't know. Listen, will we even be around in 250 years? Who knows?
1: No.
0: No. So I don't know what should go in Illinois. How about Michael Jordan's DNA?
1: Although, a pair of his boxers.
0: Well, technically, he's not from Illinois. He's from North Carolina. But I feel like we've adopted Michael Jordan as our own. You know?
1: I mean, yeah, he doesn't play for the Chicago Bulls anymore, though, and it's been like 25 years, Matt. You gotta let
0: that
1: go.
0: I'm not letting it go. I can't let the Bears go. I can't let my... Listen, everything I loved happened 30 years ago, back in the 1980s and 90s. Happy birthday, America!
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3: 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It's the first step toward building a new subscription-based car wash at the corner of Harrison Avenue and Perryville Road. Northern Illinois Service Company began demolition on Tuesday. Once the site is cleared, it's expected to take about 10 months for construction of a new club car wash. Sweet Basil closed about a year ago after 4 years in business. It was also formerly a TGI Fridays. Go Rockford has completed the second leg of its 3-year contract to host Ironman 70.3 in the city, but the nonprofit tourism agency has its eyes on extending the finish line further out. Ironman is one of the most recognizable names in long-distance triathlons, and it made its debut in Illinois with its first Rockford race in 2025. Now Go Rockford wants to extend the contract by 3 to 5 years beyond its end in 2027. There's no set timeline for when an extension may be decided on. Comprehensive Community Solutions in South Rockford celebrated renovations to its building on Tuesday and 34 years of service to youth and families. The nonprofit operates multiple programs focused on workforce development, violence prevention, youth empowerment, affordable housing, and homelessness prevention. It has renovated its property at 917 South Main Street, which is the former Mott Brothers company, from roof to ground over the last few years. Reporting for RockRiverCurrent.com, I'm Kevin Haas.
2: Thank you, Kev. 8:36 right now, and today we could see some severe thunderstorms this afternoon with some heavy rainfall, so get prepared for that. Highs in the 70s. Tonight into the 60s for a low with some rain overnight. Tomorrow, mostly cloudy, no rain, and a high of about 75. Right now, 57 here in Rockford. That is what it is.
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4: Pete Crow Armstrong of the Cubs started the game against the Rockies yesterday with another leadoff home run, his third out of fourth games. But that was all the fireworks for the Cubbies' offense. Colorado wins it 5-2. White Sox get blown out in New York as the Yankees run up the score 12-2, your final. The Cardinals win 3-2 over the Padres, and the Brewers win again, this time 2-1 over the Guardians. Padres-Cardinals this afternoon in St. Louis. Everyone else plays again tonight under the lights. In tennis, the U.S. Open begins tomorrow and runs through the weekend in Southampton, New York. You can watch the action on NBC, USA, and the Peacock Network. World Cup action. France, Norway, and Argentina, all winners yesterday. Team USA will take on Australia this Friday afternoon at 2 p.m. And by the way, the World Cup trophy is stated to be the most valuable trophy in the world, worth $20 million. The trophy weighs 14 pounds, and the gold content alone is worth close to $1 million. The second most valuable trophy in sports, the Kentucky Derby Trophy, valued at $856 million. But securing the title of the champion, well, that still is priceless. That's sports. I'm Steve Summers.
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0: is the Morning X. We are growing ever closer to giving those meet and greets and pit passes away for Godsmack. Just after 9 o'clock, I'm going to call our winner and tell him the good news. But before that, we're going to play a little game. Adrian joins us in studio. Hey, good morning, Adrian.
1: Hey, good morning.
0: We're going to play a little fact or crap. We played this before on the show.
1: We have.
0: Basically, you tell me if this is true or it's just a bunch of crap.
1: Okay.
0: All right? And I'll ask you and Chelsea. All right. I'll go first. Xerox no longer sells photocopiers. Is that fact or crap?
1: Crap.
0: Chelsea?
2: I'm going to say crap.
0: That's true. It's crap.
1: I think it's true.
2: Yeah,
1: well, truly
0: it's,
1: crap.
0: It's true. Well, crap. I mean, I thought all photocopiers were just Xerox. Am I not?
2: Aren't they?
1: No.
0: No?
2: They're not?
1: Mm-mm.
0: I'm not quite sure.
2: I thought there was just one brand. Well, that's news to me.
0: All right.
1: I didn't think they all... who knows? I don't know. I thought like HP had one too and...
2: I thought that was just a printer though.
1: But they have scanners.
2: Do they?
1: Yeah. Okay.
0: Okay, anyway.
2: Moving on.
0: Yeah. Who's next?
1: Oh, am I going? Okay, all right.
0: Yeah,
1: I'm sorry.
0: I thought you were going. Right.
1: Screwing it up. Japanese scientists claim to have created a spinach pig hybrid that produces healthier pork.
2: Yes.
0: You know what?
2: True.
0: That sounds like something that could be true.
1: It is a fact.
0: It is?
1: Yeah.
2: Wow.
0: All right. Well, cool.
2: Spinach pig.
1: Spinach pig. Hybrid? That's like spider pig, but spinach pig.
0: Hybrid pork?
1: Hybrid pork. Healthier pork.
0: All right.
2: Fact or crap? Picasso was once questioned by the police who thought he might have stolen the Mona Lisa.
0: That I say true.
1: Fact. Crap.
2: That is fact.
1: Oh, okay.
2: He was questioned because they thought he stole the Mona Lisa.
0: Did you know Picasso was also alive back in the 70s?
2: No, he was
0: yes,
2: not.
0: He
1: yeah,
0: was.
1: He was.
2: Picasso's from like the 1800s.
0: No, he's not. You think that, but he's not. No. He's from like 1975. He was driving around in a Chevy Nova.
2: No, he was
0: yes,
2: not.
0: Yes, he was.
1: Google.
0: Go Google it right now. When did Picasso die?
2: Ask your question. I'm looking it up right
0: All
2: now.
0: All right. Ask your question, Jesus. All right. All right, bell-bottom pants were originally invented for actors who needed to change clothes quickly backstage.
2: I'm going to say crap.
1: I say crap, too, because they're only wide at the bottom.
2: Yeah.
0: Yes, it's crap. I don't know. Yeah. You ever wear bell-bottoms?
1: I did for Chelsea's birthday a couple years ago.
0: Too, yeah.
2: I'm wearing bell-bottoms right now.
0: What does it say about Picasso?
2: It says that he died in 1973.
0: Isn't it crazy? Right.
2: There's no way, because in my brain, Picasso was alive in like the 1800s, right?
0: You think so, but no, he was a modern painter.
1: When was he born?
0: He was hanging out at Club 54 or whatever, Studio 54.
1: Studio 54 with Andy Warhol, yeah.
0: Yeah.
1: Okay, Wayne Watson ate so much popcorn, he got a life-threatening disease called popcorn lung from a chemical in the butter flavoring.
2: I say true.
0: I say true because popcorn lung is a thing.
1: I had never heard of that until this card, but that is a fact.
0: So
2: wow.
0: That card? All right.
2: Fact or crap? Jimmy Carter was once attacked by a deranged rabbit.
0: Jimmy Carter? I like Jimmy Carter. Yes, true.
1: Crap.
2: It's fact.
1: Oh my God.
0: By a deranged rabbit?
2: By a deranged rabbit.
1: It's like the Monty Python rabbit.
0: Have you ever been attacked by an animal at ever? Like a
2: I haven't.
0: A squirrel or a
2: But my friend Bree
0: raccoon?
2: Was in high school when she was waiting on the bus. There was a squirrel there, and she tried to pet it, and it literally jumped up and attacked her.
0: You can't pet a squirrel.
2: And she had to, like, run home and tell her mom that she was attacked by a squirrel, and they had to take her to the hospital.
0: I know you wanted to, like, have a pet raccoon, and I kept telling
1: she
0: you.
1: She still
0: no, you
1: does.
2: I still do.
1: Nothing has changed.
2: I'm sorry, but if I saw a baby raccoon outside, you bet your bottom dollar that I'm going to try to keep it.
0: All right, one more. Statistically, people with blue eyes have larger feet.
1: I mean,
2: say crap. I'm gonna say crap.
0: Adrian,
1: I say crap.
0: It's a bunch of crap. You're right. You're both right.
1: But I have blue eyes, and I feel like my feet are huge.
0: Yeah, I feel like my feet could be bigger. I would like them to be a couple sizes bigger. Is that it? Are we done? Or we got more?
1: I have one more round. If you want to keep going,
0: yeah, well, we got one more.
1: Tobacco proved to be helpful in curing plague symptoms.
0: What year?
1: It doesn't say.
0: Whatever year the plague was going
1: whatever
0: on.
1: Whatever year the plague.
2: Whatever
1: the plague.
2: Was around.
0: Well, back then, like, they put leeches on you, you know? You're like, oh, this will work.
1: They still use leeches.
0: They do not.
1: Yes, they do.
0: Really?
1: Yeah.
2: It's 2026.
0: You just need better health care if they got that going on. Like,
1: they still use it.
0: It's our health plan here. Like, I subscribe to the leech plan. True.
2: Fact.
1: It's crap.
0: Thanks, everybody. We all hope you learned something today playing fact or crap.
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1: And we have waited long enough. For the past week and a half, we've been giving away Godsmack tickets for their show this Saturday with Dorothy and STP at the Credit Union One Amphitheater in Tinley Park. And everybody who won qualified for our grand prize of meet and greets and pit passes to the show. Well, we've put everybody's name into a big hat, and we pull the name, and we have picked Joe. So let's go ahead and give Joe a call and tell him the good news. Let's get a little dialing music here.

0: This is Joe.
1: Hey, Joe, this is Matt from 104.9X. How are you?
0: I'm doing good, Matt. And you?
1: I'm fantastic. You know, you may recall you won tickets the other day to go see Godsmack, but I'm calling to inform you you've also won the meet and greets and pit passes.
0: All right, man. I love Godsmack, man. That's going to... Oh, man, that's going to rock. That's
1: it.
0: Awesome.
1: That's going to kick ass. Just say it.
0: Yeah, I was going to use the F word. Kick ass. Awesome, dude. It's going to be kick ass. Anyway, sorry.
1: No, don't apologize.
0: Cool.
1: We got you tickets. You're going to go to the show. You're going to meet Sully, and you're also going to be right there front row in the pit.
0: Awesome. Dude, this is going to rock, man. That's going to be the best concert ever, man. Awesome. Thank you very much.
1: We're happy we can do that for you.
2: Thanks to everybody who qualified and called in and played along. We had a lot of fun giving away tickets. Godsmack this Saturday is going to be a great show. Whether you're in the pit or not or meeting Sully, it's still going to be a great show. And just keep listening to the X because we're not done giving away tickets. Oh, no, no, no. In fact, coming up here at 10 o'clock, Hef has the single day lineups for Riot Fest along with the chance for you to win 3-day VIP passes to the show. I mean, my gosh, right? We got that coming. Plus, a whole summer of ticket giveaways. So don't go anywhere here on The Morning X.

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0: Rage Against the Machine, although they're no longer raging against the machine as they've retired. 104.9, it is the Morning X. Congratulations one more time to Joe, who scored himself meet and greets with Sully of Godsmack and pit passes to the show on Saturday. We just love giving away tickets here on the Morning X.
1: I know. I saw you guys have Riot Fest tickets.
0: We do have Riot Fest tickets on our website right now. 3-day VIP passes, by the way. You could be a very important person and go. And at 10 o'clock, Hef is going to have the single day lineups and a chance for you to win more VIP passes and 3-day passes to Riot Fest.
1: All I have to do is listen?
0: Just listen, right. Now, I want you to go to Riot Fest with me this year. I can only go on Sunday because it's the only day I'm available to go to Riot Fest this year. And I want to say, I bet you Alanis Morissette will be playing Sunday. You like her.
1: She's the...
0: It's not confirmed yet.
1: Isn't it ironic?
0: Don't you think? Yes.
1: Okay.
0: But Riot Fest is cool. It's not like... We went to Lollapalooza that one year. Riot Fest is like anti-corporate, so there's no like T-Mobile booth, you know, and people taking selfies and things.
1: But it's in Chicago.
0: Yeah, Douglas Park. You're not like in the city. Well, you don't have to go into the city like you do with Lollapalooza.
1: Where's Doug's Park at?
0: Douglas Park. Doug's Park. Yes. Doug's Park. It's hard to say. I don't know.
1: Like on the south side?
0: Southwest side, I want to say. But it's cool and it's chill. And I mean, it's just different. It's a different vibe, I'd say, than Lollapalooza. I think you'd like it.
1: When I hear of Riot Fest, I feel like it would be like very grungy, not like Alanis.
0: No, it is kind of grungy. It's like punk rock more.
1: Okay.
0: But they always have like some older 90 acts there. Like last year it was Weezer and Green Day, which was pretty cool.
1: And you went to that one, right?
0: Yes, I did. I went to 3 days of it last year.
1: Jeez.
0: It was awesome. Last year's Riot Fest was awesome. I love everything about it. This year you got a band, Pierce the Veil. They're really good. Tool will be there and a whole bunch more. And we're going to find out which days everybody's playing where. But I think you should come to Riot Fest, Chelsea. And you get to dress kind of... You can go back to your emo days and dress like that. Seriously, emo Chelsea. Were you emo Chelsea?
1: I was in like 7th and 8th grade.
0: Okay, what did emo Chelsea, black hair?
1: Oh man, I had like darker hair.
0: All right.
1: And me and my friend Sarah Vanoggs used to wear like all black. We would go
0: all black.
1: To, there was this church in Rockford. If you know, you know, there was a church in Rockford
0: what?
1: At one point that like hosted like, it was called the ELB. And they hosted... like screamo emo nights in the basement.
0: Screamo emo, that's what
1: yes,
0: it was called?
1: Yes, and we would all go in there and it would... Does anybody know what I'm talking about?
0: I don't think so. Maybe
1: somebody
0: they do.
1: Somebody has to know what I'm talking about. It was called the ELB. It was like off of 7th Street, I want to say.
0: All right.
1: And my grandpa, I always used to... My grandpa would be like, don't you leave. And then we would like walk to McDonald's, which was like right down the block.
0: Okay,
1: there.
0: I know what McDonald's you're talking about.
1: But yeah, it was like a little church... And it was, I swear, it was called the ELB.
0: All right. Well, you can dress like your screamo emo days if you come to Riot Fest with Adrian and myself. Okay, there's a giant butter statue of John Stamos you can get your picture taken with.
1: Is it still John Stamos or was that last year because that was Beach Boys?
0: No, they have it there every year. It was sort of like a running joke, but now people just, they need it there.
1: Oh.
0: Like there's also the devil, which I know.
1: Yeah, no, I'm good on that.
0: You're good on that, but it's a fun cartoony devil, like on the Red Hots box.
1: Yeah, no.
0: Okay. It's just a really cool experience, and it's worth your time to go and check out Riot Fest. So, Hef, after 10 o'clock this morning, he'll have you the single day lineups and a chance at some tickets to Riot Fest as well. Screamo emo. That's what they should have. Screamo emo night at Riot Fest.
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Fans of this 90s band may be getting the reunion they've been waiting for. More on that in your Real Rock Report, which is coming your way in less than 10 minutes here on The Morning X. Right now, you can find this song in the new Scream movie. I believe it's Scream 7, which is crazy. It's Ice Nine Kills with McKenna Grace. It's Twisting the Knife on the X.

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1: Let's go ahead and take a look at what's happening out there in the rock and roll world. Shinedown ran a contest for fans to make their pitch for Safe and Sound, the video, and the winners decided to take the title of the band's single, Dance Kid Dance, seriously. They were three LA-based choreographers who made a dance video, and it's really good. You can watch it on YouTube. Faith No More fans might finally be getting the reunion they've been waiting for more than a decade. The band, who hasn't played together since October 2015, when they were slated to tour back in 2021, but the trek was canceled because of frontman Mike Patton. He said he wasn't physically or mentally ready for it. But that seems to be all behind them now, as the band said on Tuesday morning on their Instagram account that they posted an image of their logo and the year 2027 superimposed with a shot of a crowd. So it looks like Faith No More could be hitting the road once more in 2027. And Daughtry have started writing for their next album with ex-Bring Me the Horizon singer and member Jordan Fish. This fall will mark the 20th anniversary of Chris Daughtry launching his band Daughtry, and they're making the occasion, or they're marking the occasion, by stripping things down. The 20 Years Unplugged Tour starts in October. Tickets go on sale on Friday. So Daughtry Unplugged, coming to a city near you. Unfortunately, I looked. It's not anywhere around here. That is your Real Rock Report, and that is the show. Thanks to Chelsea and Adrian for stopping by a bit. Congratulations to Joe today, who won the Godsmack meet and greets and the pit passes for the show on Saturday. And we're not done giving away tickets. Oh, no, because just after 10 o'clock here, Hef is going to give you an opportunity to win some Riot Fest passes and also announce the single-day lineups for Riot Fest 2. Who will be playing where? What day is Toulon? What day is Pierce the Veil on? And others. We'll find out just after 10 o'clock here on The Morning X. Have a great day, everybody.
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Hey, pay attention. Riot Fest. Want to win your way in? Pay attention. Oh, excuse me. Yeah. Riot Fest! Yes. 3-day VIP passes to Riot Fest. The single-day lineups are out. 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You listening right now can win 3-day VIP passes for Riot Fest. Text the word SINGLE. Yeah, that's SINGLE. SINGLE. SINGLE to 815-874-2104. That's SINGLE to 815-874-2104. Rise against Illinois' fine fighting sons. Yes, they will be at Riot Fest on September 18th.

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Riot Fest. The single day lineups for Riot Fest are out now. 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Yes, you could be there, though, for 3 days. 3 days. VIP tickets right now. You can win your way in. You have your phone out. You're already doom scrolling, all right, or whatever. No, stop looking at cat videos right now. Text in 815-874-2104. 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Lineup is insane. Tool, 21 Pilots, Rise Against. And this band, Social Distortion. Yeah, Social D for the Cool Kids. New stuff from them.

What? I'm trying to make the noises my phone... See, my phone literally just did it. I was trying to make the noises my phone makes. Listen. This is a different alarm. I was literally trying to make the noises my phone makes for an alarm to get you to pay attention to text in to win Riot Fest tickets. Yes, and then that just happened. All right, Riot Fest, win your way in right now. Text the word single, because these single-day lineups are out. 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This band will be there, Pierce the Veil. It's the X.

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0: Hello, it is me, Edward Vett of Seattle Pacific Northwest Rockburn. You're in Pearl Jam, we know. 104.9 The X, I'm half Eddie Vedder, overzealous Chicago Cub fan interrupting me. Eddie, we have those big storms coming in today. They're going to sweep through Rockford all the way over there past Lake Michigan. Could really break up that Cubs game today, potentially.
1: Well, I don't know, you know, in life, Mother Nature is undefeated, but I feel if Mother Nature was taking on the 2016 Chicago Cubbies, that the Cubbies would have a chance with some possible pitching rotations.
0: Sure. New stuff now from Tim Montana. It's The X.

0: Two people, one summer, and 104 beers. That sounds like a blast. 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Starting Memorial Day weekend, Matt and Lou will see who can drink 104 beers first. I'm sure we really had to twist their arms to do this again.
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0: Anyway, we'll cap it all off with the grand finale going down on Saturday, August 29th at Garrett's Restaurant and Bar on North Bell School Road. 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

Papa Roach, See You in Hell. New from them, It's the X. I'm Kevin Heft. Funny thing, that song, hell yes, me doing comedy. What am I talking about? I once opened up for Papa Roach. You might say I was their last resort. Yeah, I was a comedian opening up for Papa Roach. It was a private show. It was actually fun. I think I did it. I think I was all right. I think I did well. Watch my stand-up comedy special. It is out now for free on YouTube. It is called Kevin and Hell. Search Kevin Kellum Comedy. Two songs from now, there are fans from one specific country in the United States that are drinking up all of the beer for the World Cup. Which one is it? You'll find out. Two songs.

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Keep listening. Pay attention. I'll be giving away more tickets for Riot Fest. Yeah, your opportunity to text in and win. I'll do that in the noon hour during 90s Proof at Noon. Over in Boston, Massachusetts, World Cup soccer fever going on there, but we got a problem with all these Scots coming to town. They're drinking all the beer. That's right. The Scottish soccer fans are drinking all of the beer. More beer has been consumed at the Sam Adams Boston Tap Room there between Thursday and Sunday than they do on the 4th of July holiday weekend. They say it's almost nearly as much as St. Patrick's Day weekend. Wow. Yeah, that's how much they're drinking. Imagine if they win. Oh, boy.

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1: Reluctantly crouched at the starting line. Engines pumping and thumping in time. 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

0: Riot Fest! 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
1: The caffeine's hitting, yeah. Riot Fest, the lineup is out. The single day lineups are out specifically. 21 Pilots on Friday, September 18th with Rise Against. Tool with Morrissey Social Distortion on Saturday, September 19th. Saturday, September 20th, Pierce the Veil with Alanis Morissette. I'll play some Alanis right now. But you can win your way in right now. Text the word SINGLE. That's SINGLE to 815-874-2104. 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

0: Trippin' Daisy, Got a Girl, 90s Proof at Noon. 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

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This is 90s Proof at Noon. REM, What's the Frequency, Kenneth? Yes, this was a very weird situation. The song is about a conspiracy theory riddled man who lost his mind and accosted a journalist claiming that he was sending him secret messages through the television. What's the frequency, Kenneth? Yeah, so that would be awkward and uncomfortable. But this is 90s rock for the entire hour. REM.

Everyone stop jumping for a moment. 104.9 The X, I'm Half. Some people still asking, what was that key word? Whoa. Was it Pringle? Was it Mingle? No, it's single. Yeah, that key word for you to win 3-day VIP passes for Riot Fest is single. S-I-N-G-L-E. 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Here's Weezer. We're going back to 94. It's 90s Proof at Noon. 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

New stuff from Atreyu, 104.9 The X. I'm half topic up on our Facebook page. What is the strangest thing your dog has ever eaten? Matt from the Morning X posting this, but Michelle responding, one of my dogs used to drink my coffee every time I left the cup unattended. And then your dog turns to you and says, I like it with cream and sugar. The dog talks. All you have to do is

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1049 The X, I'm half. In the next 10 minutes, we'll have slightly newer, within the past few years, music from The Offspring, Marilyn Manson covering Depeche Mode. Right now, Bill Murray, not the actor, the band, Bill Murray with A Day to Remember. This is Always Let You Down.

That's my breaking news sound effect. I do it myself. Faith No More, the band you just heard, they are getting back together, question mark? Or, yeah, it seems like they're absolutely doing that. 2027, that's all they posted yesterday. Got everyone talking, and everyone expects them to come back. We haven't seen them since 2016. I saw them at Riot Fest. I think they should play Riot Fest again. Wouldn't that be awesome? This year's Riot Fest for 2026 is awesome. Tool, Alanis Morissette, and more. You can win your way in. Text the word SINGLE, that's SINGLE, S-I-N-G-L-E, SINGLE, to 815-874, or enter to win at our website. 3-day Riot Fest passes, get them. Here's Dogstar.

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1: Shinedown ran a contest for fans to make their pitch for a Safe and Sound video, and the winners decided to take the title of the band's single, Dance Kid Dance, seriously. The winners were three LA-based choreographers who made a dance video. It's really good, and you can watch it on YouTube. Faith No More fans might finally be getting the reunion they've been waiting for more than a decade. The band, who has not played together since 2015, just posted something on Instagram. It was an image of their logo and the year 2027 superimposed over a shot of the crowd. So it looks like a Faith No More reunion is on the way in 2027. And finally, Daughtry has started writing for their next album with ex-Bring Me the Horizon member Jordan Fish. This fall will mark the 20th anniversary Chris Daughtry launched his band Daughtry, and they're marking the occasion by Stripping Things Down. The 20 Years Unplugged Tour starts in October. Tickets go on sale Friday.
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0: 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That sounds like a blast. The X's 104 Beers of Summer is back. Starting Memorial Day weekend, Matt and Lou will see who can drink 104 beers first. I'm sure we really had to twist their arms to do this again.
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0: Anyway, we'll cap it all off with the grand finale going down on Saturday, August 29th at Garrett's Restaurant and Bar on North Bell School Road. 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
3: 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Any amount helps.
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7: 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Realtor.com's latest list of the top 20 hottest housing markets has Rockford at number 21. That marks the first time since March 2023 that the city has ranked outside the top 20 in back-to-back months. April was the first time this year that Rockford wasn't in the top 20. It ranked 31st that month. However, the agency still says that Rockford is considered a hot market. Kevin House reporting.
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1: Shinedown ran a contest for fans to make their pitch for a Safe and Sound video, and the winners decided to take the title of the band's single, Dance Kid Dance, seriously. The winners were three LA-based choreographers who made a dance video. It's really good, and you can watch it on YouTube. Faith No More fans might finally be getting the reunion they've been waiting for more than a decade. The band, who has not played together since 2015, just posted something on Instagram. It was an image of their logo and the year 2027 superimposed over a shot of the crowd. So it looks like a Faith No More reunion is on the way in 2027. And finally, Daughtry has started writing for their next album with ex-Bring Me the Horizon member Jordan Fish. This fall will mark the 20th anniversary Chris Daughtry launched his band Daughtry, and they're marking the occasion by stripping things down. The 20 Years Unplugged Tour starts in October. Tickets go on sale Friday.
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0: 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That sounds like a blast. 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Starting Memorial Day weekend, Matt and Lou will see who can drink 104 beers first. I'm sure we really had to twist their arms to do this again.
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0: Anyway, we'll cap it all off with the grand finale going down on Saturday, August 29th at Garrett's Restaurant and Bar on North Bell School Road. 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
1: 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Yeah, we thought about calling it Red, White, and Booyah. 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